so tacky. I think that's why I love you so much. I just had to call you first on my new phone. I love you. Y'all have a blast. Bye.

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I could stay forever.

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One more kiss before we know. One more dance before we go. I could stay forever in here. Yeah, I could stay forever in here.

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Nervous as hell, so I didn't win a lot. You're the salt, I'm the lemon on the top. Heart quickens, south of the river. Mouth full of vinny, sitting cans full of liquor. Street light flickers, feel it in my blood. 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

0: have met before, but that is many, many years ago, and you were more keen on drinking beer than,
1: oh, yeah,
0: than you are.
1: Without a doubt.
0: Yeah.
1: Gherkin days, man.
0: Yeah. Are you, by the way, still completely clean and sober?
1: Yeah. I mean, I just sniff glue and eat paint chips now.
0: Oi, oi, oi. Good times in the summer of Helsinki with Mr. Zach Wilde.
2: Yes.
0: How are you doing, buddy?
1: I'm doing good, brother. I'm doing good.
0: I need to ask, we just touched off a little bit before I pressed record. The last time we met, you had a couple of brews with the...
1: Yes,
0: black,
1: well, I'm still, like you said,
0: yeah.
1: Do you drink anymore?
0: Yeah.
1: I'm still...
0: Yeah.
1: With the amount of berserking we did back in the day,
0: yeah.
1: I haven't had a drink since 09, but I'm still buzzed from those drinks in 09, along with the glue and the paint chips I do now. You know.
0: But is it correct that you stopped cold turkey without like any treatments and stuff?
1: No, I didn't go to AA or not. You know, I got buddies that went to AA and they love it and everything like that, but no, I just was like, no, you just stop.
0: Yeah.
1: But you're going to have to stop anyway, so yeah. I mean, you know, for me, it was just, as a matter of my... You know, I was just like, man, I got, you know, I had blood clots, and I was just like, oh, man, you know, does this mean I got to chill out on the drink? And he goes, well, Zach, no. He goes, not really, because it's just by drinking, it thins your blood.
0: Mm.
1: So it's just basically blood thinner on blood thinner. But I'm looking at your pancreas count and your liver count. You know, if you keep going the way you're going and berserking the way you roll with the fellas and having a good time and whooping it up, probably in about... You're 42 now. By the time you're 45, you'll have to have a liver transplant. And I was like, that doesn't sound very good. And he just goes, nah, it doesn't. He goes, or you could just, you know, you could just go behind door number 3 over here. You could just, you know, you love listening to your Led Zeppelin records and your Black Sabbath albums and the Allman Brothers and everything like that. You could just, and hanging out with your family and your dogs and everything like that. You can go through door number, if you just have the balls and just stop right now and walk out of here and not have another drink. I was like, yeah, I think I'll take door number 3 then.
0: Mm-hmm.
1: You know, so, yeah, because what else are you going to, you know, if you were my doctor, what else are you going to, what else needs to be said?
0: Yeah.
1: You're done.
0: Yeah, like massive respect to you, because that's not like something that anyone could go through, but you did. But was it also, we're going to go to the real topic of music soon, but I'm just curious, because you probably had like a reputation back in the day, like, hey, beers with Zach, yeah, good time.
1: Totally.
0: And probably that...
1: There's a lot of laughs.
0: That reputation didn't like... you know, leave overnight. So did you still had to like explain to some of your buddies like,
1: no, it's just more beer for everybody else.
0: Oh, right.
1: So no, nobody stopped drinking around me. Everybody still kept drinking. It's just, you know, I was like, all right, none for me. That's all. No big deal.
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0: before we go to Black Label Society, I want to rewind 13 months back and a concert that you did in Birmingham, which was just one of those concerts, one of evenings that will never be forgotten in the history of music and the history of life. That was something completely unique. I just want to pick your brain about your thoughts, about your feelings that whole evening and day. Like, what were you feeling and thinking? You were on the stage a couple of times as well, and part of the whole process, part of making history. What were your thoughts that particular day and evening?
1: It was pretty crazy, insane seeing everybody, because you pretty much know everybody, you know, throughout the years, running into people and of bands that you know and everything like that. So it's just, it was great seeing everybody, you know, but I didn't think, because I was still talking with Oz after we did the show, you know, like days after and everything like that. He was like, Zaki, we got to get together and do another album, like, you know, like No More Tears, when you were going through your Allman Brothers Skinner phase or whatever. I was like, all right, Oz, you know, whatever. He's just, we were just talking, but I didn't think Oz was going to pass away 2 weeks after the show. So the day of the show, it was just business as usual, you know, like today, we're getting ready to do another gig, you know what I mean? I look forward to it, like going to hit the gym or hit the iron and work out, so it's just another workout, you know, you're going in and I look forward to it. So just like when we make, you know, like the new Black Label album, I look forward to, when we go in to make another record, I look forward to it. It's like a new football season, you know what I mean? So you look for, whether we won a championship or we were that close or we had a terrible season, I look forward to going in and winning the whole thing.
0: So
1: why would you view life any other way? You know, so you show up and you conquer, and that's it. But I just looked at it like, you know, it's just another, it's a gig, you know. And then, you know, it was great seeing, it was Mikey, Father Tommy and Father Adam, and we were all, you know, so we had rehearsal the day before. We had 2 days of jamming. So we went over the songs and we were like ready to go. So, and then Oz came down to one day and sang, and I was like, awesome, because Ozzy sang, you know, we did Suicide Solution, then we did Crowley and everything like that, and Oz, and you know, and Oz was singing fine. So I was just like, great, you know, because I didn't know how he was gonna be, because we hadn't did a show in like 6 years. You know, at that New Year's Eve gig we did at the Forum was the last live show we did. But I was just wondering how he was going to be singing, you know, because when you're making a record, you can stop, take your time, do, you know, line by line. You don't have to perform, you know, so it's not like you got to sing all the way through, let alone one song, but, you know, like the four or five that we did, then he was going to get up there and play with Sabbath.
2: Zach Wild var förstås en del av det här Back to the Beginning-keikan, den här massiva keikan i Birmingham i England sommaren 2025. 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

0: do you yourself think is like, what is there more of on the new album that you haven't had as much before? Like, is there a certain amount of something or a certain element that you think that is more present on Engines that on the previous album?
1: I think it's just like what I always tell anybody that says, you have any advice for my son or daughter? And I go, yeah, you have to play what moves you, what you like, and what you feel. Yeah, I remember reading this thing with Johnny Winter, and he just said, you know, because he was like, man, I love listening to, like, Christopher Parkin and stuff like that, and Elliot Fisk, you know, classical guitars. He goes, it's mind-blowing what they can do, and just the amount of, obviously, hours put into being technically that proficient. And I mean, he just goes, but it doesn't move me as much as when I listen to blues. You know what I mean? For Johnny Winter. So, like, Johnny's like, why am I going to spend 10 hours a day playing something that doesn't really move me? You know what I mean? Whereas, like, I'd rather listen to Muddy Waters and listen to B.B. King and great blues players. You know what I mean? So, which is the truth for everybody. Why would you eat food you don't like? You know, I mean, unless you're a professional bodybuilder and you're eating food just for fuel.
0: You know what
1: I mean? Because it's because you have a mission. But, yeah, you eat what you love. You know, it's the same thing. You know, I mean, it's just like, why would you read science fiction if you're not a fan of science? You know what I mean? It's, if you're not a fan of that, if you like autobiographies better, you know, so it's like everybody.
0: But is this also something you have learned? Is this something you always knew or something you have learned? Like, have you, do you look back, because you have a long career also behind you and in front of you, hopefully, as well. But, like, do you sometimes think back of the younger Zakk Wylde and think, like, man, I compromised